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So now show you. Don't subscribe to Chekcheku Media. One more number go screen so. Maybe I know best I'll record it when you miss so. Okay. I am in here. I mean shrano. Wait me for number and watch a show much track coin. Your best one will be out, be out, be out. What should I want, mommy?

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Help me bless the name of the Lord.

0: 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So look smart, look sharp, and keep shopping, God willing, tomorrow. Of course, there's an opportunity for you to get all the discounts you've been looking for. If you've got this property, but don't even know what to do with it, not the property itself, but you know, you've got the documents of the property. Once you've got a property, you've got documents to wear that to prove that, yeah, this is mine.
1: No.
0: Now listen, Eclipse Collateral Management says you could be making money with those documents to the property. It could be a hostel. Maybe you've built a hostel, you've actually built a hostel. You know, there are students in there and all that. Yeah, you're making your money every year they are paying. But you know, the documents even to that property alone can also fetch you money. Maybe you have a land somewhere. You just fenced it. You're just taking possession of the land, but there's nothing on there. Do you know that the document to the property, that's a land title, you know, that document could be fetching you money. 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At Eclipse Collateral Management, for property owners, we say think safety, earn decent income. 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
0: Thinking of winning. Yes, everybody should be winning, right? But like I said, sometimes you go wrong. Not just because you want to go wrong, but things don't work as you anticipated. And that's why SoccerBet says we want to offer you a great opportunity to win even when you are supposed to be losing. Now, this is it. When you bet on 10 matches or more with odds 1.30 odds or higher, there's the likelihood that you are going to win. But if it doesn't happen, for any reason you lose out on one game, SoccerBet says, instead of losing everything completely, we are going to reward you 3 times your stake. So that's some cushion for you. That's a way to get you cushion and you don't lose out everything completely. But always remember to bet responsibly and remember the terms and conditions. Yes, they do apply. Connect with us at Y1025FM at NYDJ Live. And I read all your messages here. Tonsu One says, tune in inside at Tonsu's line. The hashtag, rise and shine. What's the DJ gonna do for you this morning? Maybe gonna make you fall in love again.

0: one. Something people have told you cannot be done. Something you've told yourself, I cannot do. Some people tell you, this is too hard, this is too difficult. Until somebody breaks the barrier. And like Roger Bannister did for the mile, Jesus has done far more than that for us. Because in his death and resurrection, Jesus broke the barrier for us. And he told us that nothing is impossible to you. With God, all things are possible. He also said all things are possible to him who believes. So if you believe in the Lord Jesus Christ, you live in the world of possibility. And Paul said it so well. I can do all things through Christ who strengthens me. The two realities of the Christian is that Christ is my strength. And the second reality is I can do all things through him. I don't know what difficulty you are facing in life. I don't know how your life is crushing down on you, but you have to understand Christ Jesus in you by his Holy Spirit enables you to overcome impossibilities. And like the Apostle Paul, although the task is hard and the difficulties are there and the journey is arduous, you can do all things through Christ who strengthens you. You are capable, you will do it, and you will win it in Jesus' name. Let's pray. Say with me, Heavenly Father, I receive the fullness of your ability in my life and boldly step out to break barriers in Jesus' name. Amen and amen. Well, I'll catch you again. I'm Pastor Mensa Otabil. Shalom, peace, and life to you.
1: Rise and shine.

You can get all the goodies and all the amazing things that happen around us. Venom mineral water. I'm sure you've heard about it. You know so much about Venom mineral water already. But there's this bit that you never knew, and I'm going to tell you. You know what it is? When the heat is on, when the sun is out, it's scorchy, be walking through, and you feel like things are ending. Because while drinking ice, you feel your brain is even melting. I mean, it's not possible though. But sometimes you feel like that's a dream show. You're at the gym, you've been working out, need some good water. Well, there's water. Sometimes you only have enough of the water, not just go up down and that's it. I mean, what is it? 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Pies Restaurant is ready for you this morning. It is the go-to once you talk about quality meals. Yes, you're looking at hygienic spaces where you can sit, have good meals without anyone pointing a camera to your face and invading your privacy. Yes, then you should be thinking of Pies. Thinking of affordable meals. Thinking of quality meals.

I think. Okay. So be mindful and be careful as well. Yesterday we had a conversation. I spoke to you about the fact that there's something that's not criminal in Ghana. It's not a criminal offense. Adultery. And adultery. Say obini obi yere akoda. So be. You know, somebody was like, ah, how? How come adultery is not a criminal offense? Yes, yo. It's not a crime in Ghana. Somebody's like, no, we should make it a crime. Why should we make it a crime? But you see, criminal. But oh no, went to me finding court. Yes, I no, yeah, that now I could boy Jamai. I know there are people who are asking, I NY, why? Well, give me a call this morning. Let's get talking. Do you think this is something that should be considered? I mean, a Jamai. I know. So, boy Jamai. It's you. I know until no, you're not going to court. You could deny yourself. Got any opinion to share with me on this one? 0246807545. Obviously, any random doors, normal doors, pal. Let's get talking this morning. That's if you have anything to share with me, you can call 0246807545. And I can't sweep you off of your feet.

0: All right, let me get onto the lines now. Hello, good morning.
1: Hello, good morning, NY.
0: Yes, sir. Louise, let's say.
1: Louise,
0: meet you.
1: Louise, any kind, any kind. I saw where I walk in here. Say, I guess I have a memoire. I can't lie to you. Because what I imagine is there are two adults. Now, the first one, I worry. Now, the year in the day, I worry. I saw now, I'm in so bad around myself. I'm a bad man for another. Where I was a quiet government in the bedding.
0: Debbie.
1: Yeah, because, for instance, Seneba. Well, yeah, about 8 years. Now, also, who will be not so in the parents who are in the way, you know, so in the way. Sometimes, then I'm in the agency, I go after any panel on any bears. I'm not young discipline, maybe any panel of free, or now, but now, you know, over 8 years. It's me, I'm imagining, they say, any power near 8 years, I got a blame. It is any panel worry. Master still now, or so, best friend, quit here. Any question we may government in the building.
0: Okay.
1: It's me, my being a crowd, you may watch them.
0: Mantiminia, thank you very much. I said, listen, this shouldn't be the government's bedding. I mean, what worries every when you need? Why are you dreams? Bebo, a drama, brings you every day. I buy us a more myself, meet me, I come as you know, we are Bema, now you're about meeting me, and also the Ajay, we are an Ajay Ukunu. I tell the call, can say. And then,

In there's a difference between morality and the law. Emra oho ana morality. Maybe a community ni no maybe oho. Community no. Itia. You know community ni itia bibi say. Ose onto timi ko baby yese. Friday and I crow with the yenyen ponchewa and I yenyen jainwa. It's their own set of, you know, rules that they live with. Morality, say obi ni obi better, and also to me a moral issue. But say become remu pandi. Then I'll be catching you, be careful, be mindful as well, because if you find somebody doing something with your partner and in the heat of the moment, so you need to be very mindful of what you also do in that state.

at the court? What's the import or reason? Why do they sign those documents in court? Signing those documents in court does not mean, say, it makes... So be fine when it makes it criminal. You sign those documents because you want your marriage to be registered. Emremuno. Yonze, yes, awariano. A buying an answer or mining in Sashasi or mino adiatum semawari. And on a sebiachi assemba, maybe a bakuna, a huasemba. You bet me a genazo. Oh, awariano, I'm part documents in ye. Personally, I'm buying Shisha or Honor. So we bet me a wari now on Coco Tinko Sayanameboa. That's my marriage in Suho. And it is all your drinks of a crack or sign or quarter. And on Jesse, we boy Jamaya, as I had in the court. So we boy Jamaya, oh, pal, who bets me a caso. May you know, no meninity, but in the Subai, oh, didn't know. In person, meninity better than a beer, until no impersi, Jawari. And I was civil rights, I'll bet me a coffin. But I said, no, you boy Jamaican chilling to Debbie. I know that I'm crying time for that.

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1: Nti omo omo ni amanfo ye no mo ye ye no ma no. 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That's him. And I make a morality. Society frowns on it. Society would always frown on it. Our communities will frown on it. The church will frown on it. The Bible will frown on it. But then, remember, and the horse are into just be careful. Untouchable.

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0: Kabi atakum. 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

Yes, that's Ara DJ singing on a tune by Koja Q. Name of the song is Tonton Tis Go Free Amp on Zone. Ara DJ as well singing. It's from the Kenny album. Welcome to the Shout on Y. This is YFM 102.5. How y'all feeling? How is everybody feeling today? Today's Thursday, aka Baby Friday. Yeah, once you see Thursday, you know, see, the weekend there around the corner. The weekend is already in sight. Chale, Thursday, I know, say, Shouts to Mandem Marcus, Ken Marcus of Mark Fashion Hub.

I think I need to start a club known as Baby Friday. And he will be the CEO. I'm Ken Official. Glad to be of service. I'm doing it with Starbucks. Today I'm asking, what song is describing the attitude or the mood for today, for this afternoon? Every hour. And you remember I said describe the attitude, no? Yeah, the songs I played for me, yeah, they are the song that are describing the mood, the attitude for the afternoon. I don't know about you. And that is exactly why I'm asking you. Open invitation for you to come through on YFM's WhatsApp. You know the number. In case you do not know, you probably are somebody who is in Ghana for the first time or here. 0246-807-545. 0246-807-545. Come through on WhatsApp. Save the numbers. 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Same for Facebook. Hashtag shouts on Y. Tell somebody we're in business. Speaking of business, if you want to get some cakes, probably the weekend you are celebrating someone's birthday, with as low as 30 Ghana cedis, you can get yourself a slice of a cake or a cake in a cup at just 30 Ghana cedis with summer cake. Summer cake says 10 Ghana cedis spare, you are getting a cupcake, all right? Special cakes will do that for you for special events like your weddings, your birthdays, maybe there's a very special occasion. Send-off party, perhaps. You can, you know, fix some nice cake for the person you're sending off, all right? You'll be needing now more discounts on floral and balloon bouquets, gift boxes, and food baskets. Nina, I know it has to do with summer cake. Summer cake says it's simple. Give us a call. 0534752577. 0534752577. And I'll be to me, Wangasa Beba, we pull you up, Bebo Bantama, Bantama, Echo Bank, Offset, G Runabout on her. We're baking smiles from our oven to your heart. Speckle demo, senior man, speckle demo. What's you? Ah, Jackie, who up on Tia, who fit? We're a fine girl, we're a fine man. So far covers, RGB LED strip lights, wallpapers, ninging our Alaska Star Enterprise. The FA Crown said the other things are intro, but then once you pull up at the shops, some crown me here design BC, they are specked them on them. Tiko Judy Alaska, Ewo Kumasi one kind. 3D, 5D, 8D epoxy designs, and then the chemicals, you know. If so too. Yeah, plug in Kazani. Yeah, never plug in or plug you before. Or plug in the plug near.

0: you. 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I could have talked to him with a script from me. Mm-hmm. Say, I have a script, come and direct. No. But I wanted him to understand the job from the beginning. See, bring your script. I will pay you for the story. Come and direct. I will pay you for the directing. Mm-hmm. And then I will promote it to help you and all the faces in it. It's an agreement. My friend, no more Canada. 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I want to invest. Into Bremen script.
1: Okay.
0: Na into script na ba
1: yun? You loved it.
0: I love the line of the story, but the interpretation, I had to sit him down on and off calls. Oya ba mi si Debbie? Yanya na sa. Unti means jumping free and kusi amese. Build a story that has 4 different, 5 different characters. Mm-hmm. I would be I want a line, mm-hmm. a story. You don't stick to one person. So if you watch the movie of Ama, ubo unso enkola ye umusuye juma. 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In terms of say oshes movie no. Skenibi umwa, uhunu se apian wachire nono. No so shebe bi apian kuma wo. Na wate. Oh, there are a lot of lessons in the movie.
1: Right.
0: It also take you down memory lane. You remember in back in the days. It will let people also see the fashion style, the living, the lifestyle of the people back in the days. Mm-hmm. So Ama is an invested movie in terms of time, finance, and craft.
1: Every other thing, all right.
0: Yeah.
1: So that actually explains why you chose Bechim as a place to shoot everything entirely. BBI, how should you do?
0: Yeah, and I shot. The people are all from Bechim. Mm-hmm. Most of the characters are from Bechim.
1: The supporting characters.
0: Yes, okay. All of them.
1: Okay.
0: The extras, the everybody, mm-hmm. because it's just me and Likey, and then my daughter who played Ama. Unknown face, Nikita
1: yeah.
0: can come
1: yeah.
0: McBrown.
1: Okay.
0: Yes,
1: right.
0: She has done a movie before. My
1: yes.
0: movie, Diana Ba.
1: Yes,
0: she's done that before.
1: Yeah.
0: But she
1: was very little then.
0: Very very little.
1: Yeah.
0: I can show you a bit of.
1: Yeah,
0: the movie.
1: I've seen that.
0: Yeah.
1: Yeah. I think you showed it to Melvin, one of the interviews.
0: Yes.
1: Yeah, I saw that. Yeah.
0: Yes.
1: I saw
0: yes.
1: that. Wonderful.
0: Yes.
1: So guys, you are hearing from Her Excellency Nanama McBrown.
0: Mm-hmm.
1: She's here to talk about Ama and with a trailer. Have you seen the video done by this young lady, DJ Switch?
2: Yes.
0: I saw it last night. It was amazing.
1: How did you feel about it?
0: I saw the video and I went to the comment section. Somebody said, is this the DJ Switch of the
1: you know
0: of
1: TV, the what's it called? Talented Kids.
0: Yeah? Yes. Is this the DJ Switch of yesterday? Yes.
1: The DJ Switch of yesterday.
0: Yes.
1: Yeah.
0: And really you see, I wish I'm related to her.
1: Why?
0: Because I'm proud of her.
1: Nice.
0: I just felt like she's made useful of her time. She's
1: True.
0: Made it work for her.
1: True.
0: From at that tender age, she fought for something that is within. Mm-hmm. She went to the talented kids.
1: Yeah.
0: She won.
1: Yeah.
0: She's never been lazy on herself.
1: Mm-hmm.
0: She had the opportunity to travel, and that has even increased her confidence.
1: And
0: the way she spoke, hey, remember, listen, Ryan.
1: What's the accent?
0: You know something.
1: What's the accent?
0: I'm so proud of her.
1: Yeah. Really proud.
0: I so wish that Maxine would be like that.
1: She obey more than that.
0: Hey,
1: more than that.
0: Now me sure confident, and I can picture her on CNN.
1: Mm-hmm.
0: I just
1: mm-hmm.
0: picture her confidence and her delivery,
1: the eloquence and everything.
0: Jeez, thank you.
1: So yeah,
0: every mother would be proud of.
1: Very, very.
0: And then I just want to say, DJ, I love it. I saw it. Thank you. God bless you and keep it up. Switch it up, you know.
1: Yeah. So switch it up. So yes, the trailer of the movie itself tells you so many things about the movie that will push you to come see. You did a premiere in Accra.
0: Yes.
1: How was it? How did it go? Did it meet your expectations?
0: I just want to thank God. That day was about raining. In the morning, I cried.
1: Hey, with the rapper, Holly Kumasi.
0: I cried.
1: Rain.
0: Miss Sui. I remember I was from the studio going home
1: uh-huh.
0: in the morning to get prepared for the day.
1: Okay.
0: Now, when I Miss Paki me come from studio, no, me come in the morning, we say drizzle, and I'm hey, everybody.

0: Michelle Sky, I dark ash gray, whatever. I just feel like Nyankopon, whom
1: you
0: mobile.
1: You said a prayer.
0: We say a wanya, dear. Already.
1: So
0: I fear now. Oh boy, now we say. If there's any spirit fighting you, I know they are losers. So where are the powers you turn at the ready?
1: Not near ready.
0: Whom you mobile, ne kind color, no, I mean no more ye, Juman. Natirium, nankolai. In your mushai, many pampum hadi. One, Kakra Omeho, Media Cochasini, Media Premier, fe Amanaya Kono, because Omo a nipper be brain no NGND. Say, yes, you bet me, I are the Amanaya fe. Oh, ye hear a buono, I was sinning
1: home.
0: But me blame you almost no, because of said the aye and near my bepim sabri. Into sabri and washa. Actors, yankasa na ye investi, ewe juma ni mu. 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
1: Of course, yeah.
0: Inti washa, lewe yebi, mi yebi. 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
1: Mila Brobe,
0: a yebi, Yvonne Mu yebi. Just a mecame, me as I am, me one kakraba kuma would side, no. Oh, on Vivian yebi, Messia Sedu yebi, YouTube, no daughter skate, the liking in the mayo muskate, a go near that, but won't say, Obia Bayan Kakranka cran sana ye moa.
1: Okay.
0: Into Miss Mitchell Farm, a day barber joining, I become whom ye.
1: Into my bonfire.
0: Pacho say,
1: I want our boy,
0: Yami whom you mobile, and Piboni Yajuma. A tea room. I'm a beer who am massam.
1: Nice.
0: I'm a infidio bibia and your bonny.
1: Nice.
0: Emma, the day no was beautiful.
1: Yeah, I saw some of the videos. Yeah. It's
0: a messer and over whom you mobile. Now, because I'm crawford, show me tied the papa. Abba, Premier Isu Kumasi. Oma Kumasi Diana, so and your fe.
1: All right.
0: Ononi Yami.
1: Okay. Hey, Excellency Nanama McBrown, the shout out to white guys, they call me K Official. I'm here with the whole gang. We're all here to witness greatness happened this weekend. The Golden Bean Hotel and also the SG Mall. But then, real quick, we have a few important messages to get through. Once we're back from that, we talk more about the Premier, the Times, and then the Ohonia Carrier, Empress, and then the Time Limited. Now, but then, whilst we go on a commercial break, Obi will presentation be a person, Her Excellency, bathing back in tea or so. Oh, yeah, dear, and to what baby dear or see a mouth in tipa, Santa dear, solid. Tia Bassis here.
0: Nothing one for my man.
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0: a girl or a queen. But look at a girl. I'm not as a girl. As a grow younger. So we're still here with Nanama McBrown, Her Excellency. She's here with Amma. Amma is a movie you can't miss. And also be happy she be. Even with the effort she put in. So, for a while to shoot everything that involved the locals. And a story that talks for everyone, young, old. So it's a movie you have to come see with the family. We always see the one we are
1: with.
0: Yes. And she came along with one of our industry gurus or industry grandfathers. Dennis is here. Boss, you are supporting the whole journey. Tell us from where you stand, from the back, the movie, the production, everything that's gone into it till now. Comments you want to pass on that?
2: Well, I think that it's a privilege supporting such an international brand, Her Excellency Nana McBrown.
0: Yeah.
2: For us at the production team, here heading the team and everybody that is making sure that the premiere goes across Ghana and the world.
0: Mm-hmm.
2: For us, it's a privilege and an opportunity to serve the movie industry with such a quality brand, the movie Amma. For me, I've watched the movie itself, from the production to everything, to camera works and everything.
0: Mm-hmm.
2: The technical details, you know, I'm a critic.
0: Yes,
2: and for
0: I
2: that
0: know.
2: Matter, you know, when we
0: NYC see... NYC watch you.
2: Exactly, you can just be
0: charming.
3: Hey.
2: You know, so when you see us following something, it means that the thing has passed all the FDA regulations.
0: Okay.
2: This is tried and tested.
0: Yeah,
2: and so for
0: yeah.
2: us, it's a privilege for us
0: Wonderful.
2: To do this.
0: Wonderful.
2: This Saturday, McBrown has termed this Kumasi one as a home ground. This is homecoming.
0: Homecoming
2: feed. It's an important way you feed here. And this is a home match.
0: Mm-hmm.
2: And so we are believing God that every Kumasiano,
0: definitely,
2: wherever you are, there's an opportunity to buy your ticket and come and support.
0: Mm-hmm.
2: Accra people did it with over 9,000 people.
1: Hey,
2: yeah, I'm telling you.
0: Yeah, bet
2: you don't worry. The massive, and another way you're saying that, we're talking about even the people that were even there that could even come through outside. It was huge. And see, aha, Golden Beam here is what we're doing. You understand?
0: Yeah.
2: And Golden Beam, I mean, if you look at the hall, we have opened all the two halls. The
0: room. I think I saw the video when you went there.
2: Exactly. Yeah. We're doing all the two opening.
0: Okay.
2: So that at least we can accommodate enough of people that are coming.
0: All right.
2: And so I want everybody listening to the sound of our voice to just go out there and grab a ticket.
0: Wonderful.
2: You understand? And we have two sessions.
0: Okay.
2: 3 to 6 p.m., 7 to 10 p.m.
0: 3 to 6 p.m.
2: Exactly.
0: And 7 to 10 p.m.
2: 7 all right. to 10 p.m.
0: Okay.
2: We're making it such that at least we can fulfill the demand of people that are coming.
0: True, true.
2: Yeah. Then we go to
0: SG Mall. Okay.
2: Because Nipa never does.
0: Okay.
2: And we try as much as possible. So we'll be able to come and be new opportunity. Now watch us in the bit. So for me, it's an opportunity. And also for the brands, from Hisense, Maui, to all the companies that are Nanas, you know, following Nana to this one. Kojo Shoes is just a privilege and honor to celebrate such a beautiful queen.
0: All right.
2: This is Ghana and this is Amma.
0: All right. Thank you so much, Mr. Ernest. So,
3: Amma
0: Ghana. I think there was a movie like that with you and Jaku.
1: No, it was with Angel.
0: Was it Angel right?
1: Yeah,
0: solid. Me pa chobi busa wa hansa wadi didada na nko bro dok no. Can I skink it?
1: Didada didi. Ma didi minya nidi.
0: All right. So Nanama, Mr. Ernest has given us the times for the movies. That is on Saturday, 3 to 6 p.m.
1: Yes.
0: First showing, and at 7 to 10 p.m.
1: 10 p.m.
0: Which is the second showing.
1: Yes.
0: Tickets, no one seem to say.
1: Tickets, dear Magsregana from Yaya Education Bibri from Accra, no, you know. Yeah, the one code, Penet, or tickets, no.
0: Mm-hmm.
1: *714*.
0: *714*.
1: 39#
0: 39#
1: *714*39#.
0: Okay.
1: And one I would do this way, I do better ticket. Now bet show. Welcome to Amma. Grab ticket and retrieve ticket and also your wallet.
0: Okay.
1: Into grab ticket, remember my quite so better ticket no. Now show so open now. Time being 3 days no and I say open no 7 days. Now so show so auto back one auto double.
0: Mm-hmm.
1: And now to students.
0: Okay.
1: Into the over turn on a few more quite no about Momo Pin Nashim.
0: Nashim.
1: We are a message. Some message no any your ticket no.
0: All right.
1: It's as simple as
0: Zubana
1: that. Yes, I told you so gate.
0: Gate, okay.
1: And yet see you told me golden bean wa.
0: Okay.
1: Into the way na you so be ban so to cry ni kwansa see no kwai. Na umbra because yeah show movie no abantin.
0: All right. So that means there's been subsidies for students and so.
1: Student 100 cities.
0: Oh, Nyamisha.
1: And Nkola.
0: Michelle.
1: Any age above 5, obetumi atena se an ani beje ahwe movie ni be obetumi aba.
0: Obisimi mbusa asa akai who last made the name your some of your younger, you know, brothers and sisters on web performing here. Kumasi so you say one Asaka boys.
1: Yes.
0: Omuni na oni anke twa no no nyomune na Michelle. Asa movie no ever chele kaka na.
1: Me pacho. So over here movie no once they was a party. Said in crime for show up no. Me who said I'm the bemo.
0: Okay.
1: And I come and say me drew you na umute some land and a lot of them with the Asaka guys. I can bet you I didn't call them.
0: They came to show
1: they
0: love.
1: They came to show love.
0: Beautiful.
1: Uh-huh.
0: Michelle.
1: Into no me jiri as I said omuni na aba no. Party betwaso. And me gospel musicians be beba. Adum Kiki, baby, maybe a lottery bar as Benny Star, and your mommy Victoria Safo. Almost so, baby. For me, baby.
0: Mati, on your Mati, no,
1: I'm sorry. Peter, Eba. Everlasting Tiki, baby. Any panadoso? Any panadoso? Yao Dope, Kofi Jamal. Oh, YP.
2: Seven key.
1: Yeah, nah.
0: Obedo, Jack.
1: What you say?
0: Obedo.
1: Obia, baby, into no misrao. Oba, we are energy room. Oba, you ready into our energy room.
0: Saturday, date is the 29th of August 2026. We're there supporting one of our own, a superstar, international superstar, like Mr. Ennis said. And we all know that for a fact. Independence Bar for our TikTok Live, and almost say. Tell her we have a lunch package for her. Yes, baby, did you? Come on, say that. Come on, say
1: that. Friend number. We know many package me because I have a team of about 50.
0: Okay.
1: And yeah, Juma way.
0: Okay.
1: We are about 50.
0: Wonderful.
1: Intime Pamcho.
0: So,
1: Debbie, on the Saturday, Chef Clemzy is giving us food.
0: Okay.
1: Sponsoring at food. Chef Clemzy, I don't know.
0: Chef,
1: what
0: yeah,
1: it.
0: Yeah, no, Chef,
1: yeah, Chef Clemzy is giving us food for my whole team and all the security personnel coming. Yenyamia Bua, Mamfa Seda Emma, regional commander, Ghana police, commissioner, Medana Se, One Mpenyufua. Dear Nimu, Munina, Ewo, Central Police Station, and Ramiko Muna, so no medical letter called that other.
0: But you went in
1: but
0: person.
1: But no, send me call in person. The way Omuji, you know,
0: a
1: Yefepa, I said that Encoma PRO, Godwin, Yami, and Shrow for Ada GLDD, Mechima, me, and Nina, Intino Medasi.
2: Regional
1: Minister, so you call an Nansa or Jay, so fefe. It's and say, yeah, but yeah, dear, or say to me a bump in your food behind it. I'm on here, and yeah, didn't he wait here? And yeah, cook on the puppy brie, oh,
0: okay,
1: tea, yeah, but that will mercy.
0: Now,
1: me person, dear, said, I'm a messy, do you need a
0: clue?
1: Machines on the support terminal, a dorsal. Now, me do mercy, pa.
0: All right, now Michelle more. So Independence Bar says, I'll be hosting 50 guests in the ocean lunch.
1: Oh, and then patch on friend number way.
0: Yeah,
1: we're at the matter maker. So, Yamin Sham. Independent, what him for?
0: Then Yami, former old ladies, right?
2: Yeah.
1: So,
0: yeah.
1: Mr. Number Nini 0540 9797 09 0954 54. Mr. Mo, Mama Bama Edian,
0: okay, 0540 9709 5454.
1: Ofra Reggie and Abefa.
0: Nanama, please, can you spare us like 2-3 minutes? When was the course now, Basa? I'm sure there are fans that want to talk to you,
1: okay,
0: hear your voice. So, if you don't mind, I'll pick a few calls 0246 807 545. Nanama McBrown, Her Excellency, is our guest. She's seated right in front of me, and you are also listening from your homes, for wherever you are listening from, you probably want to say a word or two to her, congratulate her, maybe say something, ask a question. Feel free to me at 0246807545. 0246807545. After Kumasi, where are we going?
1: With we are female? Going to Bechem on the 4th. September.
0: Okay.
1: Bechem. After that, we are going to Sunyane on the 5th September.
0: Sunyane,
1: me feel. Sunyane on the 5th September. And you know, you pass a date from Hano. You two are so co-bechim. Now you are co-bechim. Mine in a. Now you be at me, baby.
0: All right. Hello, welcome to YFM. About your frozen.
4: It's Taki.
0: Yeah, about your frozen. Okasa free.
4: DJ no working. Okasa too bold.
0: Excellency, T. Okasa. Sunyane is happening, Bechem is also happening, and where else? Study for also on Bejomodia.
1: Into only 12 September. Only 12 September, no. Yami had my year of Koforidia.
0: Okay.
1: If we 12 na 19th, yeah, you're Takradi.
0: All right.
1: If we 19th, na 26th, yeah, you're Cape Coast.
0: Wonderful. We have a caller. Welcome to YFM Apache. Udini, baby, Akasafri. Hello? Hello?
1: So,
0: Takradi is getting. Sunyane is getting, Bechem is getting, I'm sure the other places that as Cape Coast Sunyane there.
1: Koforidia.
0: Koforidia Sunyane there. Alright. Hello, welcome.
5: Lana, good afternoon.
1: Good afternoon.
5: Lana, me go movie, we have no data, but we are correct.
0: Final caller, so we wrap it up. Hello, welcome to YFM. Your friend, say, okay, Sefri. Okay, sister Sewa. Okay. Nana met you. Kasa. Thank you so much for calling. All right, so Excellency, we're not going to take too much of your time. I know there's so much on your plate today. Thank you so much for coming in at Anas.
1: Remember 3 o'clock, dear no. No madam, dam who ye? 3 o'clock, dear no. No madam, dam who red carpet ni su ye? No me nyabu travel movie. I'm saying you me cram yem shishi me.
0: Hello, Joseph.
1: Sana,
0: then yeah, it's all in a positive way. Then yeah,
1: we're here to support.
0: So, anything like tell people listening, finally watching us, finally before you take leave of us,
1: Mister K. Thank you so much.
0: You're welcome.
1: Thank you, YFM. I'm very, very grateful. I just want to thank God for this moment that we are all gathering, or we've gathered here, or we are gathering to watch a good movie. It's long overdue that at least every month there should be a premiere going on. There should be a night lifestyle. Yeah, it's not always have to go to the club, to the pub, you know. We have to find a way and also chill, watch movies and enjoy good movies. You know, so I want to thank everybody, my team, that they are so much with me through this time. It's not been easy. Less sleep for us at this moment. So I just want to thank them. I want to thank all my sponsors for coming through for me, and everybody that's helping right now, because I can't do this alone. I want to thank everybody, all the radio stations, all the bloggers, the TV station. Say love no so.
0: All right. Thank you so much as well. And we're wishing you nothing but the best. And we'll see you on Saturday and on Sunday as well. God be with you. All right. So
1: thank
0: guys,
1: you.
0: That's Her Excellency blessing us with her presence.
2: Please repeat the short code for the tickets.
0: All right.
2: I really want to repeat
1: star that. *714*#.
0: All right.
1: *714*#.
0: And then you follow the prompts.
2: Just buy it now.
0: All right. Ah, entonces ya.
2: Entonces ya.

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3: Lounge. 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
2: And yum and sa Adriani.
3: I didn't change I am pointing.
1: Adam's Kitchen Bar and Lounge. Air operating Monday to Sunday. 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Air what?

All right, so we just had a quick one. Was it even quick? Yeah, we just had a conversation with Her Excellency Nanama McBrown. So this weekend, watching Amma, her movie, we'll support her. She's put so much effort into it, so much investment, time, resources, and everything. And you see how she's promoting it. Beautiful. So let's go watch and support. Shouts to everybody else watching me on my TikTok live. Thanks for joining. Shouts to Mandem MC Larry. How you doing, my brother? And shouts to everyone doing gifts over there. Charlie, actually, Friday. We have Fala Friday happening from Max Buy. 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But listen, we have the Asano 1.5 horsepower ACs. You see, at so they are about 2007, they are 3300. 160 liter fridge, first near 2008, you see, at 2370. Yeah, take a techno come on 15 or so, first near 3995, to see at 3800. Don't miss out. All right, this Friday, call us on 054-0594-091-122. WhatsApp number here, 0544-019-552. 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BBI Fala this Friday. Kumase open BBI shops near Wahunia. Obeko Aye, a Doom Opsi Topman shoes, also a Doom Opsi Melcom and a PZ the taxi rank. Wow, Shemi, and now I me. You probably want to be doing this as well. Unyayanka, you are on radio, you are on television, you are doing your own thing. Well, Sir Franco Media Institute, Nabeko, Nwenyabo, Tiacho, Bibia, also sports presentation, news writing, and casting. Bibia, so person here on TV, on radio. Oh, yeah, sports commentator. Sir Franco Media Institute, Kacho Nyaketwebi, and I only be up Usia. Sports presentation and commentary, news writing and casting, music and disc jockeying. And your DJ and Quanum, now saw Tinum Nassi, when you're Ben, our boy, Uncle be where they are sink away, Yasinum, Let's show. 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Shout out to why they call me K Official on YFM 102.5. I'm asking you today, what song is describing the mood for today or the attitude? And the attitude now was on the end of the describe. It's that simple, all right? 0246-807-545. 0246-807-545. That's the question we're asking you today on the shout on Y. Come through.

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2: 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Boss star 920 star 46 star 93 hash. 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

And it's the 27th, I guess 2026. Welcome once again on Y1025 FM. It's been fun from morning through to this afternoon. Started with some good music earlier in the Rise and Shine, and then MMRS came through. Shout on Y was also on. My name is Dennis Ivan Opoku. I'm here with the Y Sports Updates. It's all about the trending sports topics across the globe. 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This afternoon, we head into all the trending stories right here on the Big Y, beginning with the UEFA Champions League draw that is happening this evening.

0: So you know the funny thing about this anthem this season. When I decided to play the anthem, I was still focusing on the anthem. But as I continued playing, I just thought of stadiums that will not be having this anthem at their stadiums. One of them is Chelsea. Umobia, we are here. Say Doom Radio. No, and I say we don't send any comment. Don't even try to talk about the Champions League this season because you are not part. Chelsea, dear, no. The UEFA Champions League draw is going to be held this evening. Anything that you need to know about the draw, I'm going to tell you about the pots. We've got four pots with teams filled in. The top teams, of course, some are also returning into top flight continental football. Pot one has got Paris FC, the winners. Paris Saint-Germain, I beg your pardon. Bayern Munich, Real Madrid, Liverpool, Inter Milan, Manchester City, Arsenal, Barcelona, and Atletico Madrid. Did you hear any Chelsea in the teams that I mentioned? No, you did not do that. Don't do that, my brother. You did not hear Chelsea in there. Pot 2. Borussia Dortmund, AS Roma, Sporting Club Lisbon, Aston Villa, FC Porto, Manchester United are back. Chale. United are back in the mix. And then there's Club Brugge, Real Betis, and PSV Eindhoven. Pot 3, Feyenoord in there, Los Leo from France, Bodo Glimt from Norway, Napoli, Leipzig from Germany, Villarreal from Spain, Fenerbahce from Turkey, Shakhtar Donetsk from Ukraine, Galatasaray also in the mix. Pot 4 has got Slavia Praha, Slovan Bratislava, the team with Yaya Toure as the head coach. Yep. Stuttgart AEK Athens, LASK Lens, and then Como, Lens from France, Viking, and then Saba. So these are the teams in the UEFA Champions League this season. The teams that will be playing the UEFA Champions League this season. Every pot has got 9 teams. Yes, 9 teams from every pot. So that's what we have for this season's UEFA Champions League. There are teams that are returning into the UEFA Champions League. You can talk about AEK Athens, who are making a return. You can talk about Fenerbahce, who are also returning. RC Lens are returning since 2024. Okay, let me add the years that these teams played and they are returned. Now, AEK Athens are returning after the 2019 edition. Fenerbahce have not played in the UEFA Champions League since 2009. N'Golo Kante, they are bringing them back. FC Porto 2024, they are returning. Okay, and chess up. AS Roma 2019, they are returning as well. Real Betis also returning 2006, and then Manchester United 2024. Indeed, these are the teams that are returning into the UEFA Champions League. The draw is going to be held in Monaco this evening, 4 p.m. Then we will find out the teams that are going to be playing in the UEFA Champions League group stage. Yep, that will be the competition. The first one will be the group stage before we move on to the knockout stage, knockout playoff, before we get the 16 teams that will be playing in the UEFA Champions League. Well, away from that, to some club football stories concerning matches that are happening tomorrow. The coaches are speaking about their players that they've signed. One of them is Enzo Maresca. Enzo says that Ayoub Bouadi, whom they've signed from Lille, does not look really 18. He feels that he's very matured on the pitch and he's happy to have him in his premises.
1: He doesn't look 18. He looks already mature. That is important. He's ready. He was working with his former club, so he's fit. We see how long he needs in terms of that adaptation. He's quite calm. He doesn't look 18. He looks already mature. That is important. In this case, you know, we need to go slowly because he's very young. You know, came from different country, needs adaptation. So no rush for him. for sure is going to help us now and in the future. It's very mature, being just 18. And
0: Ayub Wadi being talked about by Enzo Maresca. Away from that, to Andoni Iraola, head coach of Liverpool. When will the Bradley Barcola transfer be made official? PSG agreeing to the £120 million that Liverpool have sent in. Andoni Iraola says he hopes that that deal can be completed soon.
2: As you know, no, we are trying to sign in that position, no? And also, as you know, we cannot talk about players that right now are not ours, but it's evident that we are trying to improve or try to fill that position because we don't have the numbers. And I hope we can have good news soon, but we are still not there.
0: That is Andoni Iraola, the head coach of Liverpool. Still with stories from coaches, let's talk about Mikel Arteta for the Gunners. He spoke about Gabriel Martinelli and Gabriel Jesus. These are players that are rumored to be leaving Arsenal this season. The transfer window has not closed yet, so there are still talks about when these players will be leaving. Will they stay or will they leave? The gaffer spoke about that at the presser this morning.
3: You spoke last week about the difficulty of having a conversation with players that you love, players that you've worked with. Were these two of the players you've had that conversation with?
4: Yes, for sure. There are those conversations, and those conversations go both ways. But I'm very satisfied how this conversation went, because I know what is in each other's hearts, and the words that they come through in that conversation make me really happy. But it's inevitable that at some point you need to have certain discussions and say certain things that sometimes are tough.
0: There we have it from Mikel Arteta. Now, still staying with the gaffer, Julian Alvarez, will he be joining Barcelona, or there's Arsenal in the mix? You're going to talk about that. Yeah. Mikel Arteta declined on answering questions on that topic. He's not going to get himself involved with anything concerning Julian Alvarez.
3: How many conversations with Julian Alvarez
4: gone? Don't go there.
3: It's a player you know well. Obviously, Andreas signed him as well for Atleti. Could that be a part of the whole scenario?
4: Yeah, no, not going to make any comment with any player that is not with us.
0: Not going to make any comment on any player that is not with Arsenal Football Club. Can they get Julian Alvarez? We'll wait and see if that can be assured. Well, I'm going to head on to the local front very soon, but before we get into that, we know that our transfer story is still on, and I need to let you know some of the stories that have been in the window currently. These are reports, not confirmed. Some of them, some have also been confirmed. Clubs are yet to announce them, but you know, when top transfer experts do announce them, it is close to being true. One of them is Moise Keane from Fiorentina to AS Como. Keane was signed for Como after an agreement was reached with Fiorentina for a 10 million euros loan fee plus 25 million obligation to buy plus 5 million in add-ons. If this deal is completed, Cesc Fabregas will have one experienced striker in the Italian Serie A, and that name is Moise Keane. Well, away from that, two other stories concerning transfers right here on the Big Y. The Julian Alvarez talk still continues. In fact, this morning, the Atletico Madrid board released a statement saying that they are in support of what their management are doing currently concerning Julian Alvarez. They don't want to sell. They are not ready to sell. They opened the door for a sale to be done, but they did not do it. The deal was not done by Barcelona. They did not come forward to buy the player. So at this point, they are not ready to sell to Barcelona. We all know that if any team outside Spain decides to buy Julian Alvarez, the deal will be completed. Arsenal have been the ones that look like they want to get the player, but in talks with the player, looks like he's only tilting to Barcelona, and that is the reason why he's not being approached officially by Arsenal. That gentleman is standing firm on his preference despite the possibility of other clubs entering the race. Away from that, Tottenham's next signing has been Umar Mamouche. Now, people are doing calculations on Tottenham's crazy transfer window. Who have they signed? Sandro Tonali for 180 million euros, Matheus Fernandes 99 million euros, Savinho 87.5 million euros, Jean-Paul Van Hecker 60 million euros, Umar Mamouche loaned with an obligation to buy for 70 million euros, Marco Senesi on a free transfer, Andrew Robertson on the free transfer, and then Martin Dubravka also on a free transfer. That is what Tottenham Hotspur have done in the transfer market. He's been officially announced as a new player for Tottenham. Umar Mamouche now for the Spurs. Now, away from that, Fiorentina are pushing to sign Joshua Zirkzee from Manchester United on an initial loan with an option to buy. You see, teams don't say, he can't share anyhow. So they come out, they come forward with loan with an obligation to buy, and then they pick it from there. Away from that, to other stories right here, the big why UEFA is considering launching criminal proceedings against FIFA president Gianni Infantino. The potential action relates to Infantino's controversial World Cup sell-off plans, according to court filings in the United States. That is what we are hearing. Away from that, quickly to AC Milan. They have accepted Galatasaray's 45 million euros bid for Rafael Leao. The winger is set to earn 10 to 12 million euros net per season. Don't forget that yesterday I told you Aston Villa were the ones interested in the player, but as it stands, he's tilting to Turkey, Galatasaray. Away from that, two other transfer stories right here. The big one, the Emiliano Martinez story, is still on and it's gaining a lot of grounds. He's giving the green light to a move to Chelsea and is keen on making the switch to Stamford Bridge. The final call now rests with Chelsea, with internal discussions over the Argentine goalkeeper still taking place. Now, in other stories too, Dominic Livakovic has signed for Barcelona for 4 million euros. Yes, the Croatian goalkeeper is now going to be playing for Barcelona as a second goalkeeper. Don't forget that they've already got Juan Garcia. So any goalkeeper that is mentioned will be a second choice. Chelsea are ready to make an improved bid for Bournemouth midfielder Alex Scott after seeing an opening offer worth £64 million rejected. The 22-year-old is not for sale, according to Bournemouth. But Sika is Sika. That's what I always say. Sika is Sika. If you have the money, you will get your player. So, Chelsea are looking to sign Alex Scott. Now, Matteo Guendouzi is in the news. He's at the center of chaotic scenes after Fenerbahce knocked Lyon out of the Champions League playoffs. The former MSL man was booed throughout the game and was spotted giving Lyon supporters the middle finger before a huge brawl erupted. Guendouzi could now face disciplinary action over the gesture. And this story, with Guendouzi currently in Turkey, the Turkey Football Federation are also looking into this matter. Charlie, moving on to the local fronts, I'm beginning with Accra Sports Stadium, and I'm going to end with the Democracy Cup, which is happening tomorrow. Kwadwo against Hearts at the Kumasi Babayaro Sports Stadium. The National Sports Authority, board members of the National Sports Authority yesterday were on an inspection at Accra Sports Stadium, and board chairman of the NSA, that is Dr. Frank Awa, yes, says that Accra Sports Stadium is a death trap.
5: And those who take for granted the power, and that's just death trap in the situation. You never know when the entire place will collapse.
0: Charlie, there we mint me and see my son. Move on, Jeremy, on that bit. Well, on local players or Ghanaian players who are doing well abroad, one story that I want to tell you about is Real Madrid's Oscar Nasser. Last season, I told you about this player. Now, we are hearing that Real Madrid have announced him as a new player for the next three seasons. He is joining from Granada. He's going to be playing for the Castilla team. That is a Real Madrid second team. The Castilla, that is where Oscar Nasser will be playing his football. The deal is worth 2 million euros. There are even pictures of Nase playing with the Real Madrid jersey as a kid in Ghana. So they're saying that Charlie, he loves Real Madrid as a club. If it's also another team now, but another jersey, you know, make nobody do any agenda. It is a team that he was playing that has got that JC and all that. Now, the Democracy Cup is happening tomorrow. Kumasi Asante Kotoko against Accra Hearts of Oak at the Baba Yara Sports Stadium. Tickets 30 Ghana cedis for popular stand, 50 for center line, 100 Ghana cedis for the VIP. It is a humble plea that I am begging that member of parliament in Ashanti region buy tickets for their constituents. Buy tickets for your constituents, and I know that they will do it. The regional minister, the Kumasi mayor, they will not get themselves involved, because tomorrow's game is huge for the two teams. Eric Tinkler against Nebosa Kapoor. Two foreigners, rivalry game, Kotoko Hearts. It's the super clash tomorrow. Don't forget that kickoff is at 3:30, but it's at 3 p.m. Sorry, but at 1 p.m. you will watch the MPs and the executives in action tomorrow. Well, Barbara Sports Stadium will be buzzing. I'll be there myself to watch the match as well. So let's meet there. But before I leave you, let me get you what Eric Tinkler, the head coach of Kumasi Asante Kotoko, said about the game. Have a great, great Thursday evening. We will meet tomorrow at the Baba Yara Sports Stadium for the game. And on Sunday, we will meet on Y1025 FM at 6 p.m. as we bring you the Y Sports TV show. Stay positive. Bye-bye.
6: We obviously looking to prepare over the next 2 weeks to ensure that we get to the game on the 28th in the Democracy Cup against Heart of Oaks. And put on a good performance, especially at home, especially in front of our own fans. You know, I've been involved in a number of derbies back in South Africa. So looking forward to this, because I believe it's a big derby here in Ghana, and we expect a big crowd. And obviously I want to please the Asante Kotoko fans, obviously with a win. I thrive on that pressure, to be honest. Like I said, I've been involved in big derbies, Orlando Pirates against Kaizer Chiefs. I was involved in those games for a number of years. And big crowds, big expectations, both from the Chiefs and the Pirates fans. So it's going to be no different. United.

0: 0500-59-8569 and as a 0544-88-5921. 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
0: 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Be safe as you drive.

A pleasant good evening to you. Welcome to Private Lane on The Big Y. It is actually the men's world. The month of August was specifically dedicated to the men on Private Lane. As I said earlier, we've been talking about men. We looked at how a man can actually provide. And we looked at the mental state of men. Earlier this month when we started a conversation, that was what we were doing. From another man. Well, if tonight is your first time hearing my voice, you're welcome, baby. As the song goes, it's a man's world. And it won't be nothing, or it will be nothing, without a woman or a girl. Tonight, I'm going to be your girl in the men's world. And my name is Miss Emfa Chai. Welcome on board. Boys, boys, girls, girls, the men, them, and the ladies. You ready for tonight's discussion? It is the last Thursday in the month of August. I got something special for you. And I hope you're ready.

wouldn't be nothing without a woman or a girl. I'm gonna be your girl. Tonight, my question for you is very simple, especially the men. Now, I want you to get every man on board. Tell the guy to listen to YFM right now. Something exceptional is gonna happen tonight. And tonight, I'm gonna listen to every audio because I want to hear your voices. I wanna hear you. So, just note the text line for WhatsApp and for calling. I'm gonna open the phone lines also. 024. Scan will be for free. 0246807545. 0246807545. Question for the evening. As a man in the bedroom, which type of morning do you specifically enjoy? Obere masi ya kumpemwa. But it wouldn't mean nothing. Enjihu ben na wankasa. Ope, sa oyede, obete. A woman or a girl. The girls, they know the sound that they make. But the man, wuna elko wasum. Enjihu ben na ope, sa oyede, ote. Send me an audio, 0246807545. And you know what? Whilst you send the audio, I want you to specifically give me that sound. Probably, maybe I Ajay Naope. And do you want it in Tree or in English? If the Njimu is coming, if the morning is coming, do you want it English or you want it Tree? Kofi Papa, Nase, baby, and Nase, daddy. What do you want to hear? Let me know, 0246807545. Send me an audio or probably send me a text. I'll play all of them for you. You wouldn't believe the person I had a discussion with this evening, and he was like, yo, my mom cry, let's talk about it. And I'm like, okay, then we are going to talk about it. Man thinks about a little baby girl. Do you want a baby girl in the bedroom or you want a matured woman?

woman. Do you want a local girl in your bedroom, or you want a sexy, nasty baby girl in the bedroom? Make some toys. Send me an audio. It is the last Thursday, the month of August. Last week I wasn't here, but tonight I'm going to be here. And it's the last Thursday, and so I want to hear most of your thoughts. Do you want it in English? Do you want it in tree? And even as a man, would you even mourn in the bedroom? We are bare man as idea, because I'll be gym one, I want gym. Yo, I want to know. Send me an audio right now.

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I see your audio right now. And shouts to the celebrity frames. One gentleman handling frames and all of those things. Black, I hope you're driving safe and keeping the road intact and enjoying my beautiful voice in private lane. 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

0: 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Shouts to you, Christian, listening to us from Bantam. 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The biggest one is yet to happen. You know, this Saturday is the last Saturday in the month of August, and things are packed. Kumasi is jammed up. You know that Kumasi is really jammed up. Activities, events ongoing. Yo, like, I can give you a lineup of activities that are coming on Saturday. Saturday, Ama is coming on at Golden Bean Hotel. That same Saturday, a comedy show is also coming on at Longford Event Center at Odenokana. So, and you know what? Check City has got you covered. That Saturday, no, buy one, get one free promo. So it is scheduled for Saturday and it has been postponed, baby fufu, Charlie. Don't worry, dates for Besamba. Do you get it? So it's been postponed, but I'm telling you, Saturday is actually packed. All the branches will be opened, but that promo, no, Charlie, you understand? So if you want to eat their meal, you can call them on any of their numbers, 055-391-3321-059-489-4925-4EDUM, and then Ayedia is 0544-885921. Check City, it looks good, it tastes even better. You know, it tastes better. A topic for discussion this evening, I want you to send me an audio. Tell me, which type of morning do you enjoy? You can send Jihua. And Jehu open wa, the eye na open a brofu, and also open chi. If you send me home, send me an audio. Woman or a girl, oh no, no. Because in Jehu ni wo chi dia o kofi papa, aha, kofi papa dia o ya na me pe. Hey, kofi papa wo kumi o. And there is that one, they go like, yes, daddy, yes, baby. Which type of morning do you actually enjoy? Just let me know. Send me an audio, 0346807545. And you know, there are some men, they go to the bedroom and they actually mourn. Like, when you're bare man, I did the queer, but you want to know, are you the silent one or you're the one who's going to talk? Like, I want to know. Let me know. Let me know right now. 0246807545. Because some of you are just quiet. You are way too quiet. I didn't hear that. Mani pani who say that. When you hear that, no why you din? I wonder how na. What's on the mood? Then they say, encore. Like, let me know that it be you. You see, you go buy some watches. Oh, almost a watch and a boss. What the idea? How na na audio? Be like, hey, achia. And the watch and a boss. Oh, you go chop fufu. Oh, you go chop fufu for octopus. Later on, when you're done, almost a chair waiter, and say, hey, catch a chef, and say, kind of bustle. Let the woman know that it is gone.
1: You see?
0: And as a woman, I want you to know that it is gone. But I want to know, which type of morning would you like to enjoy? Should I do oosh? Ah. And only because you say, I'm a year, and I say, I'm a day. Like, which one will make you know also? Or you are like, yes, right there, yeah.

0: Golden Eagle Cinemas right here in Kumasi, a place you can enjoy cinematic experience. Sit down, relax, get some popcorn in your hands, and you know, right, the movie will be on your screens. Whilst it's screaming to you that yeah, this is a movie. I wanted to watch Spider-Man. It was dope. Big screen, the room is dark. Well, your friend come home with me in your mind. You see that there? So get to Golden Eagle Cinemas at Kumasi City Mall. Experience the magic. 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
2: Jo, minu ya nua dofo. 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Na ubibe sasa na jaga four for kra o mwa sene him for. Jaga four bitters. 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

Good evening, MFA. This is Kwame Wonders recording from UK, London. And this evening, you made me miss Carla so much. Thank you so much. Good evening, MFA. This is Kwame Wonders recording from UK, London. And this evening, you made me miss Carla so much. MFA,

Phone line is active 0246807545. I'm gonna play every audio. Hi, Okwara. When you see me, na nika. Tonight we're asking a very simple question. What is that one sound that you love to hear during bed, intimacy, foreplay, and all those things? Specifically dedicating it to the men. You know, the ladies make the sound, but you hear it. And so we want to know from the men, what is that sound that you love to hear? As I said, the month of August is dedicated to the men, and it is the last Thursday of the month of August. Phone line will be active in the next 10 minutes. Okay, so I'm going to play the audios, and then when it is 9 p.m., I'm going to open the phone line, and then you can actually call and tell me. Because I actually want to hear the sound. Wait, or say, Kwame to when I over me. Kwame me that say. You know, sometimes at the end of the do, you need to thank him. And you need to thank the lady too. You'll be like, thank you, baby. Do you like it in English or you like it in tree? That's one thing that I also want to know. Yes, tree for no minimum do I must pen. But say your brofun so brofun open the same. So send an audio, let me know. And sometimes the men also, again, men mani be how muje ho. And yeah, na me be sound, but men mana muje ho muni muho. Na men ma muje ho de ebiwo ho. I don't know. Are there men that actually do that? If there's a man that actually does that, let me know. During intimacy, when it is going on, do you actually mourn to it? So we want to know, the men, what do you love to hear? What is the type of mourning that you want to hear? Chie, you can say enjeho pain now pesa oye den ote 0246807545. I'm gonna play every audio. Pesa me pile go. So send me yours, I'll play it for you. This is Private Lane on the Big Y. I don't want you to assume that it's too early. Adia San Kolani Nada. This is the time for the adults. All adult rated content right here. From 7 till 10 p.m. So send me your audio. I'm going to play it for you. Talking about mourns. You know, with my voice, I bet you think when I'm in bed, I mourn very sexually. Now why not do I want you here? I didn't hear what they I'm gonna play the Ghanaian songs of the Njeho. You see that thing? There are songs that actually has the morning in it. I'm gonna play those songs. But what is it that you wanna hear? What is that sound? Sound when I would say a toss when I would say, Ababa we are chemise my boy Juma. Ababa we demasi. And then we need me here chemise go ye. You know, there are some of the sounds that they make you are like, she's actually telling me to go faster. There are some of the songs that the sounds or the moans that tell you that she's telling me to take my time. Or she's actually telling me, baby, I'm a bono, a hard day. So you let me know the type of moan that you want to hear. Do you want it in English? Do you want to hear her scream or moan? And how do you come on air day? Which one do you want? This is for the men. And the ladies, I think you also like some. So if you are listening, let me know. 0246807545.

0: some of our videos.
1: Also, I'm questioning the no things with that. Also, me and Nicky B. Most of my family, some of my partner have a sex there. Always, I mourn, me mourn, yeah, man, because, and as I buy in the situation, say, be a, the lady is doing the massive work, be a old baby, it's now, my bet's now, so, but now, so, I know what could to say, but it's a jana, so now, Mr. Mefa, now she saw by Dinisi, Kobana, Tony, Boss, and Obet, ta, oh, Mr. Mefa, my money, I'm out of the because. We say more to me out then out to me piano ye so piano ye it's morning dear in the morning pa to be a high beer once or could you swap

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1: Delay man betes and sir 20 ni kokwa mine ni diahudo bebrehini ni adia ye shabby na nyang wani fufro.
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activating phone lines right now. 024-680-7545. Give me a call right now. I'm gonna pick about 5 calls. I just wanna know, okay? What is that specific moan sound that you want to hear when you are in bed? A quick one, okay? 5 calls, please. 024-680-7545. If you can actually give me that sound, I'll really appreciate it. Do you want it in English or you want it in G? Give me a call right now.

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0: 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Okay. 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Can you move?
1: Hello.
0: Yeah, I can hear you. Can you please move away from the radio set?
1: Hello.
0: Hello, can you hear me?
1: Unfortunately.
0: Hello. Too bad. 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Do me that big favor and then we can have a smooth conversation.
1: Hello?
0: Hi,
1: hello. 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Can you hear me?
0: Alright, that is Doctor. I think I have a bit of an issue. Please call me back. Everything.

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Give me a call. Let's hear the type of moan that you want to hear. And fun fact, the sex position on the night, it's kind of residing with a good moan.

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0: 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Please, how are you, my queen?
1: Steven, how about you, doctor?
0: God grace your boy Gina. I'm looking good and fit. That's at my head. You program my head. My mom was saying, I don't want me for me. So, more first, why I bread. Now, as before, we get to a bit of a tail, because I'm here, baby. I'm on my site.
1: Okay, okay.
0: What's your
1: name?
0: So, see, I don't have to take life and clear. That's at my head.
1: Very simple. Let me be saying, and you know. Sign up, open up, bro. Fine, open the tree and open crap.
0: The patent, my mamma, and Chiano, and to my pen of an aqua tree, Miss Love.
1: It's your business, they need any opposite, send them also to know.
0: When you say, Miss Mameka, I said, you say, who do be at our pool, be as a man? Maybe the same person to this way. My good time, I mean, I said, Madame Martina, I said, I got a good show out in a moon pump pine, out in a pump pine, you look at me, I'm doing, I'm just on, no, no, rather than a day.
1: Hey,
0: then, sister, take that, sister, you know, by no feelings, that time, no, Unyano, your father said, Mama, have a good time, there, 10 to 11 more, your father, there, you. Me ya o yo program ya ma have a good time number one side now don't what na say o ka say o ti unti do bi ka na mo mi no mo show one side a o de o pa dogu na o mate no o pe so feel o ba na yi na ti no pam pam yi pass at time na ru ade
1: ah what can say okay doctor you ever saw show why
0: so quick, I'm sharing with you. Then we are in the birthday, do not have a rich love, only Madame Funon, I'm sharing, Mammy Jim for Vivian. Sister, I did about one member when they say, Oba, Odo, Oba, kiss me and more. And I will kiss you, Oba, and I saw the picture, man, who feel my neck, diggity said, or say, can I say, as a feeling mouth to mouth, we come out to mouth, and above for you, and only I don't know. A year, Jumana, the brand new for Nano Kakana, Unyana. My sister and sister. Every such a banana beman will be better food with them as a fun and a canoe. Mamma Chia Mahon in the Edmira and then my dad's doctor. I rest my case.
1: Picking up phone calls 0246. Obviously, our public or our board team to be friend can answer. Would you all be a patriotina baby in a family in Kumo? So. Which one do you want? Which one do you want to hear? Do you want it in English or you want it in cheese? The very touch. It's the last Thursday, the month of August, and it is dedicated to the men. And tonight we want to know, what is that type of morning that you want to hear? And if you can actually make the sound, we'd actually appreciate it. Oh.

024-680-7545. Picking up phone calls. A gentleman called CJ. He says it's raining at his end. He wished he would have been able to call. CJ, send an audio. I'll play the audio for you. You can actually send an audio to the same line. 024-680-7545. Na yon bema o jengu anasi yini bema o jengu. Obisi bema o jengu de. O de se titi 5-5 chense. She loves her. Onene nyadwe ya na onene nyadwe. Let me know, what is your thoughts? Would you love to mourn in bed? Or would you love to hear your one born in bed? Some men like it. Some men do not like it. No, but at the end of course one thing, why would you be quiet? In Kenya, no time during that time, no. Yankopon, the one, no, no, no. Zibia, you are not kissing, you are not you are not caressing, you are not licking. She are not negative. On Sunday, you moon session in Sayem, oh, with Sabah, on the sun and I'm the home. I feel one in Yajuma. With no same thing, I know my auntie Cassa, my auntie Sawin, didn't come. Cassa, you must say, aha, dear, no person,

0: Miss Mameka, so much of my course is here by radio, I say, I'm money, dear Mameka. Also, I'm not here, Rabba, Baby Beach, I'm money, dear, Madame, or say, or my dear partner, Sebema, would you a genanus, you genanus, you know, now Sasana, Suma, who kissino, inside, oh, I'm saying, Penny 40, I'm changing the car, not that blow inside, now kissing us, Sasana, soon, now Obema, no. Oh, said do ye now? So I said, do you press off no blood? Or say, what is up? Gonna be I rest my case, doctor. Him that's it. I'm going to make us a match.
1: Doctor says, I'm going to make us a watch. You'll be the camera. No, then the ladies, you're doing something in the bedroom. It is a brother, shall see how the mass will hear you, man. And son is also from someone. Then, sir, hey, that's you know, one thing is when it gets to the ballroom. The bedroom, which is also the ballroom, a honum no, you don't know what can happen. Anything can happen, especially you would sell the new market. Come on, oh, you're on your mind. They can home and pass what you're on a headache. It is all they can home, dear. Nice, eh? Young conqua. You know how we do it. In a few minutes, I'm going to give you the sex position for the night. Wrapping up for the month of August. September is almost here, and to be any about the burnout. And this month was dedicated to the man. If you can't call me, please send an audio. I'm gonna play the audio for you. I'll play every single audio for you.

0: Jaga for bitters. 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
1: Private Lane. Getting interactive with matters of the heart on Y.

Good evening, Michelle. It's your phone. This is CJ. The Mesometic Care with, you know, I'll keep it nice and gentle. Yeah. The more you want to wait, you know, towards Mesometic, that you have a cool idea, the more you want. The more nana I make me so as well, the more nana I make me so egoistic. The more nana I boost me so me more. Yes, Timon. Open it, send me your mouth with that. You have to mourn. You don't have to fake it. I'm so wrong. I like to mourn. I don't keep my money inside. Yeah, I do not suppress them. I didn't even make them quite the magic job. I'm always adding my image. Say, I'm watching Prana me, you're not me, you're not me, you're not me. We ain't your maggie food in him, you. Baba Cash was a day. I am much a come up like my poor about so how you have kept your body. I'll praise your body. Everything about you, I'll praise it when I'm touching you. I'll just let you know. Yeah, in fact, I'll praise it.

Have you ever thought of that person and you'd be like, for the rest of your life, you need a person. You love the person, like, hey. I recently went for a youth singles meeting, and you know, you see, Odonemugwa Hodra. Umami do buy, umami do bury, I said, but we won't swap a toad, umami, a bembe, be your baby. 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Sawa don your friend Jimmy do. Although it's more because I'm a man in a dubbery as a baton corner, Cordana, or Bano, who he attain, oh, mammy. Eh, you feel paddy, my soul, Bano, be your man. This is what the song is talking about. You need a person more than any other thing. Oh, mammy, oh, papa, they should just go and sleep. Love, hi. You know the types of love, right? There's those ones like parents one. And there's that platonic one, that romantic one. That romantic one, they may be with me, but damn. All because, oh, yeah, they see that they're my bear man, they say, oh, for quite which she wants a bear man, no, I didn't see. Nothing I say, eh, my name, mommy, you're my bear man wouldn't even know. Feeling shock. That's what the song is talking about. You need a person, like, you love the person. You can do anything without the person. But you know, I'm going to recommend this business to you. It is one job that you can actually partake in. And in partaking in this business, you see, at the end of the day, you are going to earn more income than anybody else can ever earn. And it is none other than a forklifting. You are going to need to be a forklifter. Hey. I hope you are thinking the machine, not the other one. I hope you are. The way I'm saying it and you to your mind is turning to that one though. It is a forklift, that machine that is used to lift things at warehouses. Yeah. And you know what? KE, lifting and logistics in Accra Sprinters Road, is giving you the opportunity to train with them for a month. 1 month training on forklifting, become a professional at it, and then you can get yourself or strike yourself a deal with any company with warehousing in any country. 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Get to Accra Sprinters. They are close to UBA. And you know what? In doing this, you're going to earn your money back. 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

So looking to contact them, you can call them on 0256-118-430. I know everything. 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And you can WhatsApp this number 0256-118-428 or 0256-118-436. 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So if you're a school leaver, a warehouse worker, or you're seeking to work at any entity, or probably where your school Tifia, do you get as university students, graduates, or you actually a monthly worker, salaried worker, and then you know weekends you can actually take time off your schedule and go and learn the skill, I would highly recommend it. I'm thinking of learning it myself. So you know what, that is it. Image is gonna be see a sissy can never forklift anymore, so go and learn how to lift forks. Okay, I hope you are thinking that one. 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

0: 0243-686861 and a 0245-749206. 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
1: Malaria fever. 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Heba mister.
2: O recommendation is it a you wano. Jaga four no. Me wama de mbaba to jaga four. What? Hey, it's only a come up. Hey, you come up. Hey, you come up.
3: Jaga four business.
2: 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He said, "Yeah, don't you yo, massa."
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4: 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Na me try jaga for business, Charlie. I draw who? Jaga for business.
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2: 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Oh, you too much. And some you too much. And some you brimpong. And some you black sheriff, massa.
3: 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Bemmu.
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0: Swali Huni say, Obaya Sports Journalist Mana, and I'll be hosting Wow TV and our radio show. Upasoye DJ, newscaster, TV cameraman, video editor, web design, and our social media publicist. 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

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What up, DJ Frankie? Sometimes you gotta learn how to say sorry before it's too late, man. It happens most of the times, y'all. What would I do?

Well, now I'm sinking to rise no more. 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

Well, tell about tonight. Well, we're doing this one tonight. It's a vibe, y'all. Call a friend to call a friend. It's right up in here, Vienna City.

wonder what time it is. Pull up in South Vienna City. Well, when I say Wakanda.